It's left this house empty now, not sure if I belong. Yesterday you asked me to write you a pleasant song. I'll do my best now, but you've been gone for so long. The window's open now, and the winter settles in.

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We could make babies and accidental songs. I know I've been a liar and I know I've been a fool. I hope we didn't break it, but I'm glad we broke the rules. 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
1: Brothers and sisters, I am Hank Stewart, and we are gathered here tonight to create love through the medium of music. We all love each other in one way or another. Grant Green will show his love through the medium of music. If you wish, reach out and touch somebody's hand and feel the warmth of your fellow man. Go on and touch your brother, touch your sister. Yes, indeed. Before we begin, I would like to say that you will be hearing Wilton Felder on Fender electric bass, Gary Coleman on vibes, plus the regular Grant Green Quartet featuring Bart Barty on tenor, Greg Williams on drums. Come on, children. Children, let's hear it. Shelton Laster on organ. He is heavy all the way around. Shelton Laster on organ. We have a young lady over on congas who is super bad. I mean super bad, this sister cooks. Her name is Bobby Hall. Come on, let's hear it for her. All right now. Sit back now, relax. Let your mind unwind. Let the cobwebs and fog slip on out of your ears and slide on down your shoulders. And let Grant Green spread love amongst us. The Grant Green Quartet plus two, children.

0: sigh and some bovine perspiration on her upper lip area, and she said, just get me wasted and you're halfway there, cause if my mind's tore up, then my body don't care. I rubbed my chinny chin chin and said, my, what sort of thing might this lady get high upon? 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The $40 bill didn't matter no more when her sister got naked and laid on the floor. 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If I wasn't done yet, I told her,
1: just because the sun or the place in the sky, no reason to assume I wouldn't give her a try.
0: So I pulled on her hair, got her legs in the air, and asked if she had any cooties in there.
2: What do you mean, cooties? 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
0: She was buns up kneeling,
2: buns up.
0: I was wheeling and dealing. She surrendered to the feeling, and she started into squealing. Dynamo watched from the edge of the bed, with her lips just a-twitching and her face gone red, some drool rolling down from the edge of her chin, while she spied the condition her sister was in. She quivered and quaked and clutched at herself, while her sister made a joke about her mental health, till Dynamo finally did give in. But I told her all she really needed was some discipline. 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
0: Uh-huh.
1: Why, oh, why wouldn't...
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Joyce himself is very aware, and said this several times, that his career has taken a bad wrong turn as Ulysses. I think it's a great mistake.

0: In December of last year, a man recently paroled for armed robbery was shot and killed by Thomas after pulling a gun. In December of last
1: In December of last year, a man recently paroled for armed robbery was shot and killed by Thomas after pulling a gun.

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2: No, we want to get this record out.
3: Sorry.
2: It's never going to get out at this rate, what with Bob
3: I don't think it needs that
2: wanting this on and that on.
4: Yeah, but the thing is...
5: Well, you can't blame me.
4: No, listen. You could entirely divorce the music from the explanation then. It'd be like having a booklet.
5: Yes, I like the idea, actually.
2: If you're quite happy about putting it out like it is now, what are we doing?
5: Well, I'm saying, no, well, let's not put that out. I'm quite prepared to put it out now. But I'm thinking about it a few days, I felt obliged to say what I thought. I was talking to Sam Joe the other day about flexi-discs, and he said he reckons it only costs about 2p.
4: Mm.
5: And I don't see why it should take any longer to get flexi-discs, because it doesn't mean any extra sleeves or anything. You just put
4: exactly.
5: You don't even have to announce it, you just put the flexi-disc. You could put plus commentary on the sleeve somewhere, you know, and you could just bung the flexi-disc in and have it, and tons of warbling on about.
4: I think it's a reasonable idea.
5: I really like the idea, actually.
4: I mean, people could throw it away.
3: I mean, but what time have we got for sorting this flexi-disc, accompanying flexi-disc out?
5: Well, what I'm saying is, I think that you should edit together, if you want some of Philip's heavy statement on and some of the other stuff on, what you put some of the heavy statement and some of the other stuff on, edit together.
3: I think all sort of might work well, just nipping down to the library again. And actually getting some facts that you're looking at.
2: Yeah, but the whole point about the whole thing is that it's not about facts.
5: No.
2: It's not about Yuri Gagarin. The trouble is that as soon as you start on the flexi-disc, you're going to have so many minutes and you're going to feel like filling them up.
5: And you don't have to feel like filling them up.
4: Not necessarily.
5: Why can't
4: we put that written down? Well, depending on what it sounds like, we could slam
5: that. We can't do that because we can't license it. That will take ages to do.
4: Yeah, it sits from Decker.
5: And that's getting over the top. That's distracting. I mean, the point is the commentary is... It doesn't have to have... You've only got one side to play with. There's no reason... You could have a flexi-disc with 30 seconds on it. There's absolutely no reason why you should fill it up.
2: Yeah, well, yeah, people say that, but they always do fill everything up that is available.
5: Why? You're threatening to now, are you? I think you're being really silly on that, Philip. I mean, you're just trying to find things to make things difficult on that score. I mean, there's, you know what you've got here. You know what you need a flexi-disc to do. I mean, well, I can see absolutely no reason why you should say... I mean, you can decide now not to fill it up. Absolutely no reason.
3: Decide now just to put that comment on, if you would.
4: Yeah.
5: That statement you made all about you're going to die soon and whatever. If you want that on, then I think you should use this anecdote about the Yuri Gagarin having a cup of tea, an edited version of Yuri Gagarin having a cup of tea, and that statement.
4: An edited version of Yuri Gagarin having a cup of tea.
3: And then we could bring out
5: the
3: 12-inch disco version of it later.
6: I think it ought to be something about the. That peasant that greeted Yuri Gagarin when he actually landed.
4: Is that right?
6: When Gagarin landed, he landed and nobody was there, wasn't he? And he went for a cup of tea with that peasant. He did. The land, I mean, Russians never land in the sea, they always land in Russia or Asia.
4: On land.
6: And they landed and this farmer was there and he came up to the rocket and Gagarin got out and they took him for a cup of tea.
2: I didn't know they drank tea in Russia.
6: Yeah, and then about half an hour later, all these Russians appeared and there's ways of hearing.
2: What we've got in this is not simple, like everything else, and it's not even complex, it's multiplex. The picture of Yuri Gagarin isn't just about the Russian space effort, and it's not just about Russian society, it is about the individual as opposed to the group, and it's about human frailty. No matter how big you are, you're going to be dead pretty soon.
4: Good.
6: The kid's dropping a fishing rod for a Dr. Feelgood album.

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It's my man. 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

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A moving micronism. A drop and a drop and an eyedropper. A blink. 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Swollen member. 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A floating body. A floating body. Be the center of the great disaster. And I'm in the sludge. I'm in the dirt and the slime and the shit and the stink. The bacteria. But when I was born, it was completely dust-free.